The suicides, the ones who let go of the controls, like the woman whose beauty they couldn't replace. The morgue even made a plaster cast of her face. There's at least one a week, more women than men, for some reason or other. It changes by season. It sometimes has nightmares, which truly is frightening, when the sky becomes filled with bouquets of lightning. Raindrops seeping into the letterbox while I'm sleeping makes it seem like those who wrote me were weeping. The river's emotional, with waves made of mercury, sometimes brutal, sometimes nurturing. It rocks me to sleep with oscillations of anguish. It whispers its secrets, but in its own language. It leaves me to languish. It breaks all its promises. It threatens my premises. It's my friend and my nemesis.

My houseboat is well suited for finer affairs. I think it just needs a few minor repairs. It's like a lawn chair chapel, to make an analogy. Moss at the waterline, skirted with algae, held together with the help of nothing other than trust. The chimney and water tank is covered with rust. Shutters cover windows, some of which are stained glass. All the way around the decks, a railing of plain brass. Unpolished and pretty, Norwegian design. From the front there's a clothesline reaching behind to the back, where the anchor and gangplank hang out. There's a chance you may see two or three pairs of pants waving in the wind. The inside is wooden, by every means reinforced, all around by heavy beams, low ceilings and oil lamps, candles and incense. A great big bed that would be fit for a princess. Pot-bellied stove, transistor radio, roll top desk. This is the way to go. A person can dream here and write with impunity. The sunlight is proper, there's endless opportunity. The views are inspiring, barren chameleon. Reflections and shadows play on the ceiling. Troubles are handled with propriety and no delay. All I have to do is draw the

0: in the dull and commonplace occurrences of day-to-day living, one thing stands out as a completely unique experience.
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1: 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From the rigging of the ships of John Paul Jones to the legation wall and the Boxer Rebellion,

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4: I'm not sure.
3: Well, I'm going to move on. We're a bit pushed for time. Ah, too late. Everybody's got in ahead of us.
5: Jack, I see.
6: The basic idea is very interesting. But the task of producing something valid within such restrictions...
4: Speaking personally, it would have made a good 30-second sketch. But it needs pruning.
6: Yes.
2: The second half will begin in just under 25 seconds.
3: Excuse me.
7: Hey, do you mind not shoving?
3: Sorry, but the second half's about to begin.
7: What, already? And they're not allowing anyone in after the beginning?
3: Oh, I'm afraid the call of nature must take precedence. Excuse me. Come on, drink up, gentlemen. Well, that's ridiculous. They've hardly had time to shift the setting.
4: How do you shift the bare essentials?
2: The second half will begin in just under 12 seconds.
7: Damn, my bloody zip's stuck.
3: Yeah, you can tear it up later. Come on.
2: The second half is about to...
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The Guest. Owl was at home. "How good it feels to be sitting by this fire," said Owl. "It is so cold and snowy outside." Owl was eating buttered toast and hot pea soup for supper. Owl heard a loud sound at the front door. "Who is out there, banging and pounding at my door on a night like this?" he said. Owl opened the door. No one was there, only the snow and the wind. Owl sat near the fire again. There was another loud noise at the door. "Who can it be?" said Owl, "knocking and thumping at my door on a night like this?" Owl opened the door. No one was there, only the snow and the cold. "The poor old winter is knocking at my door," said Owl. "Perhaps it wants to sit by the fire. Well, I will be kind and let the winter come in." Owl opened the door very wide. "Come in, winter," said Owl. "Come in and warm yourself for a while." Winter came into the house. It came in very fast. A cold wind pushed Owl against the wall. Winter ran around the room. It blew out the fire in the fireplace. The snow whirled up the stairs and whooshed down the hallway. "Winter," cried Owl, "you are my guest. This is no way to behave." But Winter did not listen. It made the window shades flap and shiver. It turned the pea soup into hard green ice. Winter went into all the rooms of Owl's house. Soon, everything was covered with snow. "You must go, Winter," shouted Owl. "Go away, right now." The wind blew around and around. Then Winter rushed out and slammed the front door. "Goodbye," called Owl, "and do not come back." Owl made a new fire in the fireplace. The room became warm again. The snow melted away. The hard green ice turned back into soft pea soup. Owl sat down in his chair and quietly finished his supper.

strange bumps. 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"It is time to blow out the candle and go to sleep," he said with a yawn. Then Owl saw two bumps under his blanket at the bottom of his bed. "What can those strange bumps be?" asked Owl. Owl lifted up the blanket. He looked down into the bed. All he could see was darkness. Owl tried to sleep, but he could not. "What if those two strange bumps grow bigger and bigger while I am asleep?" said Owl. "That would not be pleasant." Owl moved his right foot up and down. The bump on the right moved up and down. "One of those bumps is moving," said Owl. Owl moved his left foot up and down. The bump on the left moved up and down. "The other bump is moving," cried Owl. Owl pulled all of the covers off his bed. The bumps were gone. All Owl could see at the bottom of the bed were his own 2 feet. "But now I am cold," said Owl. "I will cover myself with the blankets again." As soon as he did, he saw the same 2 bumps. "Those bumps are back," shouted Owl. "Bumps, bumps, bumps! I will never sleep tonight." Owl jumped up and down on top of his bed. "Where are you? What are you?" he cried. With a crash and a bang, the bed came falling down. Owl ran down the stairs. He sat in his chair near the fire. "I will let those 2 strange bumps sit on my bed all by themselves," said Owl. "Let them grow as big as they wish. I will sleep right here, where I am safe." And that is what he did.

Go placidly amid the noise and haste, and remember what peace there may be in silence. As far as possible, without surrender, be on good terms with all persons. Speak your truth quietly and clearly, and listen to others, even the dull and ignorant. They too have their story. Avoid loud and aggressive persons. They are vexations to the spirit. If you compare yourself with others, you may become vain and bitter, for always there will be greater and lesser persons than yourself. Enjoy your achievements as well as your plans. Keep interested in your own career, however humble. It is a real possession in the changing fortunes of time. Exercise caution in your business affairs, for the world is full of trickery. But let this not blind you to what virtue there is. Many persons strive for high ideals, and everywhere life is full of heroism. Be yourself. Especially, do not feign affection. Neither be cynical about love. For in the face of all aridity and disenchantment, it is perennial as the grass. Take kindly the counsel of the years, gracefully surrendering the things of youth. Nurture strength of spirit to shield you in sudden misfortune. But do not distress yourself with imaginings. Many fears are born of fatigue and loneliness. Beyond a wholesome discipline, be gentle with yourself. You are a child of the universe, no less than the trees and the stars. You have a right to be here. And whether or not it is clear to you, no doubt the universe is unfolding as it should. Therefore, be at peace with God, whatever you conceive Him to be. And whatever your labors and aspirations, in the noisy confusion of life, keep peace with your soul. With all its sham, drudgery, and broken dreams, it is still a beautiful world. Be careful. Strive to be

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It wriggled and jiggled and tickled inside her. She swallowed the spider to catch the fly, but I don't know why she swallowed the fly. I guess she'll die. I know an old lady who swallowed a bird. How absurd to swallow a bird. She swallowed the bird to catch the spider that wriggled and jiggled and tickled inside her. She swallowed the spider to catch the fly, but I don't know why she swallowed the fly. I guess she'll die. I know an old lady who swallowed a cat. Imagine that, she swallowed a cat. She swallowed the cat to catch the bird. She swallowed the bird to catch the spider that wriggled and jiggled and tickled inside her. She swallowed the spider to catch the fly, but I don't know why she swallowed the fly. I guess she'll die. I know an old lady who swallowed a dog. Oh, she was a hog to swallow a dog. She swallowed the dog to catch the cat. She swallowed the cat to catch the bird. She swallowed the bird to catch the spider that wriggled and jiggled and tickled inside her. She swallowed the spider to catch the fly.

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Just opened her throat and swallowed a goat. She swallowed the goat to catch the dog. She swallowed the dog to catch the cat. She swallowed the cat to catch the bird. She swallowed the bird to catch the spider that wriggled and jiggled and tiggled inside her. She swallowed the spider to catch the fly.

0: 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She swallowed the goat to catch the dog. She swallowed the dog to catch the cat. She swallowed the cat to catch the bird. 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She swallowed the spider to catch the fly, but I don't know why she swallowed that fly. 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I know an old lady who swallowed a horse. She's dead, of course.
1: Owl and the Moon. One night, Owl went down to the seashore. He sat on a large rock and looked out at the waves. Everything was dark. Then, a small tip of the moon came up over the edge of the sea. Owl watched the moon. It climbed higher and higher into the sky. Soon, the whole round moon was shining. Owl sat on the rock and looked up at the moon for a long time. If I am looking at you, moon, then you must be looking back at me. We must be very good friends. The moon did not answer, but Owl said, I will come back and see you again, moon, but now I must go home. Owl walked down the path. He looked up at the sky. The moon was still there. It was following him. No, no, moon, said Owl. It is kind of you to light my way, but you must stay up over the sea where you look so fine. Owl walked on a little farther. He looked at the sky again. There was the moon, coming right along with him. Dear moon, said Owl, you really must not come home with me. My house is small. You would not fit through the door, and I have nothing to give you for supper. Owl kept on walking. The moon sailed after him over the tops of the trees. Moon, said Owl, I think that you do not hear me. Owl climbed to the top of a hill. He shouted as loudly as he could, Goodbye, moon! The moon went behind some clouds. Owl looked and looked. The moon was gone. It is always a little sad to say goodbye to a friend, said Owl. Owl came home. He put on his pajamas and went to bed. The room was very dark. Owl was still feeling sad. All at once, Owl's bedroom was filled with silver light. Owl looked out of the window. The moon was coming from behind the clouds. Moon, you have followed me all the way home. What a good, round friend you are, said Owl. Then Owl put his head on the pillow and closed his eyes. The moon was shining down through the window. Owl did not feel sad at all.

Good Night Moon by Margaret Weis Brown. Good night, moon. In the great green room, there was a telephone and a red balloon and a picture of the cow jumping over the moon. And there were three little bears sitting on chairs and two little kittens and a pair of mittens and a little toy house and a young mouse and a comb and a brush and a bowl full of mush. And a quiet old lady who was whispering hush. Good night, room. Good night, moon. Good night, cow jumping over the moon. Good night, light and the red balloon. Good night, bears. Good night, chairs. Good night, kittens. And good night, mittens. Good night, clocks and good night, socks. Good night, little house and good night, mouse. Good night, comb and good night, brush. Good night, nobody. Good night, mush. And good night to the old lady whispering hush. Good night, stars. Good night, air. Good night, noises everywhere.

0: And Color, you are live on air.
1: Yes, a kookaburra bird is what I have an impersonation of.
0: Oh, this is wonderful. Kookaburra.
1: They're also from Australia.
0: That's right.
1: Okay, ready?
0: Yes, we are ready.

0: I won't.
1: Well, that was amazing. That was. We don't know what to say about that except thank you.
2: Thank you.

The point I want to make is this, that all of these divine interpretations of local law, of local social orders, are simply cooked up. They're not true. The society has changed with time. These are functions of conditions, geography, and history. One must realize that the moral order is in flux, is changing. There is no God-given right, wrong, true, false, moral, immoral. And with that kind of relativism, one is free to live as a human being.

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One is free to live as a human being.

One is free to live as a human being. 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

high Alps that were discovered in the 20s in very small caves right below the ice level of the glaciers. Little shrines containing the skulls of cave bears. Now, during the course of the last glaciation, the Würm glacial period, those caves were covered with ice. No one could have gone there.

has been brought up in some tradition that has its imagery of that mystery.

years ago, bowing and asking for something and devoting ourselves to something in this way of religion, which we continue to know in this aspect, that inflection, and that other throughout the world today.

one way or another, you become aware of yourself. Your consciousness becomes aware of that darkness, that being which came into being out of darkness and which is its own support.

Let us consider this problem. The human eye opens at a rather late stage in the development of the individual. He has already done the most marvelous work he will ever do. In a mysterious way, in his mother's womb, he has built a human body. And this body has organs that are directed to certain ends and intentions. And these were not the organs designed by reason, designed by consciousness. Reason and consciousness comes to itself and asks later,

the coming of the eyes into the general biological picture is very late. Life had already originated hundreds of millions of years before eyes opened and saw what was going on.

0: basic word of Buddhism, all life is sorrowful. That's one way of recognizing this. There's also the feeling many have of guilt simply for being alive. This is, in a way, symbolized in the image of the fall in the garden. Life is monstrous.
1: Some rather amusing ones from Australia, for instance, where things are pretty fierce.

at night, dances and so forth, the boys are told not to look. Well, any boy who does look, can you imagine what's done with him? He's killed and eaten. That is one way to handle juvenile delinquents.

world round about, that the Pawnee Indian would have had on the plains of Nebraska 200 years ago is very, very different from what is now propounded in the University of Nebraska. Likewise,

of the coming into being of the cosmos. From the spiral nebulae, hundreds and hundreds of millions of years ago, and try to bring that into accord with the biblical story, or try to bring it into accord with any of the inherited stories. Image of the cosmos must change with the development of the mind and the knowledge. Otherwise, the mythic statement is lost, and man becomes dissociated from the very basis of his own religious experience.

is a fatal thing and a very unfortunate and a totally unnecessary thing. There is no reason whatsoever for clinging to the literal reading of a scientific statement that is 4,000 years old. It must be read another way. And there's something else being said there, which is

Now there have been, in the past 200 years, a great, great many investigations and researches, some of them very pious, some of them very cynical, of the religions of the world, and certain quite constant motifs, basic themes, have come out throughout the whole field. These universals, these continually recurring themes, also in each of the various areas there are quite special, particular inflections, quite different from those in other areas. That is to say, we have this spectacle of continuity and consistency, and at the same time, differentiation. I want to speak tonight in a very general way to the main problems that these situations and these observations bring up.

vertebrae, even on the simplest level and even on the levels of the highest cultures. We all know the greatest monuments, the greatest architectural and art monuments are in celebration of these mysteries. I don't care where you've turned. These are the things we now go by jet to see.

I've been reading recently a great many medieval works, and these involve, particularly in the Arthurian romance and so forth, knights in combat with each other.

one wished to think of it that one that way, one could say that they were two battling. But they had the same father, and they are one.

But that's the tragic sense. As I say, life begins, and that's the first thing the eye sees. Life eating itself, killing. But that's life, and the reconciliation of consciousness.

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The individual is born as a separate,

0: devil, but a individual. Someone who has been divided up and put into a notch.
1: Individual must be shaped. He must be.

in the most primitive societies already. Nature produces this wonderfully rich being, full of possibilities. The society, and you cannot blame society, requires a certain specific limited type. It's gotta have that, otherwise it can't exist.

he must be made to react in the way that that culture wants. The individual must be shaped. He must be made to react

is a very strange animal. He matures when he is about 20 years old. He has been growing for 20 years.

stages of the transit from infancy to adulthood, from dependency to responsibility. Something has to be done to make it happen. It won't happen automatically, as we now know from the problem of psychoanalysis.

And this body has organs that are directed to certain ends and intentions. And these were not the organs designed by reason, designed by consciousness. Reason and consciousness comes to itself and asks later,

The coming of the eyes into the general biological picture is very late. Life had already originated hundreds of millions of years before eyes opened and saw what was going on.

the basic word of Buddhism, all life is sorrowful. That's one way of recognizing this. There is also the feeling many have of guilt simply for being alive. This is, in a way, symbolized in the image of the fall in the garden. Life is monstrous.

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1: Observe those rare seashells and precious stones which decorate the walls.
2: 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It clothes us, feeds us, and provides for our every need.
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0: Boring.
1: Boring.
2: Oh, cascatori, a voi gentile, benvenuto alla cantazionale. This is Contessa della Luna. We are back, baby. That's right, and we invite you to call and share your guilt, your shame, your minor felonies. That's right, the number to call is 219-256-5862.
3: This is a sound.

0: But well, what we really want is for, you know, we need that one person to be like the person who calls first to make sure anything even works, right? That's how this show operates. So we want to get, you know, like just a one person here. Maybe we could coerce somebody here, I don't know, to call, what is it, 219-256-5862, right? And to, you know, at the very least, provide some, you know, opportunity to know if anything even works, right? We can do this. Right. I will make a little advertisement. Maybe someone will come and help. I don't know. All right. But while we wait for that, we will listen to music. I am Cantata de la Luna. This is a call-in program with music. That's what it is. It's the world famous confessional. We are not even exaggerating when we say that. So, all right, we are waiting for your call. Oh, wait, here is one coming right now. Let's see if it worked. Hello, caller, you are live on air.
1: Thank you, that's a long time.
0: All right, not hearing you, but hold on, don't go. Don't hang up, you know how it works. Don't be hanging up, so we got to stick that in harder, maybe. I don't know, let me try it. Ooh, all right. All right, are you there, caller? All right, still not there. Oh, wait, let me turn that up. All right, try talking now. All right, still not hearing you, but don't go. Hello? Oh, I could hear a little bit. Wait, hello. Wait, all right, are you there?
1: Can you hear me?
0: Yes, I can. I can hear you when I crank up that headphone.
1: I'll call you back in a different phone.
0: Oh, is
1: okay?
0: I am probably the problem, but sure. Go ahead, do it.
1: Oh, can you actually hear me? Because I think it's actually my end. My phone, this is the phone that's kind of maybe having an issue.
0: All right. We appreciate it.
1: Yeah, I'll call you back.
0: All right, call back, whoever you are. We appreciate it. We need all the help that we can get, right? Anyway, that's how it goes. That's how this program is. Now you know. No, it can be even better than that. Hard to believe, I know. All right, but they are going to get their different phone. They just do these.

0: Evet, we are waiting for caller to get that other phone to call in.
1: 219-256-5A.
0: Five,
1: you and I,
0: six,
1: and our government.

0: just what is it that you want to do?
1: We want to be free to do what we want to do. We want to get loaded. We want to have a good time. We want to be free.

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We, you and I, and our government. We, you and I, and our government must avoid the impulse to live only for today.

0: Just what is it that you want to do?
1: We want to be free to do what we want to do. We want to get loaded. We want to have a good time. We want to be free to do what we want to do without being hassled.
2: All right, we get color. You are live on air.
3: Hello, caller. We got you.
2: Hello, caller. Hello. Don't hang up. Don't.
3: Hello.
2: Hello. Yes, you are there. We can hear you.
3: All right. Hi. As long as you can hear me.
2: To whom are we speaking?
3: This is Uncle Buck, live from the Playa Surface, in the middle of looping one of the temple sites.
2: Oh, Uncle Buck, you are on Playa, Uncle Buck, is that right?
3: That's right, middle camp. We've been coming out here since 2021, me and my friend, nonstop. We're a temple crew, we camp where the temple site is. And anyway, we made all sorts of friends up here, you know, last camp, and, you know, of course, there's first camp, so we kind of named this middle camp. We have stickers this year. But we're out moving. It's our final night. We're going to grill some steaks, watch some movies on the side of his Airstream, and then head to bed in the overall out in the morning.
2: Well,
3: that's an extra day.
2: Very, very good. We are delighted to hear from you. It has been so long.
3: Yeah, I had BMIR when I was moving out here, and then the show came on. I was like, what? I haven't heard this lady in forever, so I had to call in.
2: Now, wait a minute. Are you listening to Shouting Fire out there, or you're not listening to BMIR? That's not there yet.
3: I'm not sure I'm listening to. I think it's Shouting Fire on the app. But, you know, it's just,
2: that's right.
3: You're wrong. Well,
2: very good.
3: I think I'll have to call and say hi.
2: Well, we are so happy to hear from you. And when you are done, do you go back to Seattle or where?
3: For now, me and my girl broke up, kind of. So she's off her meds and decided to make some other choices. So
2: sure.
3: I'm still there for now, but I'm thinking about moving in March ish.
2: All right. All
3: right. Might turn to a season in the NBA. Who knows?
2: Well, don't be a stranger, Uncle Buck.
3: Yeah. I'll be around, but, you know, just had to call you live from the fly. I mean, I almost had to. I mean,
2: we are delighted to hear from you.
3: Yeah, it's a good time.
2: All right.
3: Although, you know, everyone's heading out, so sun's getting real low. I got to finish looping this one section. There's too many nails.
2: Oh, too many nails. Right. You got to stay away from that. Well, very good. Very good. How is the weather out there on the playa?
3: Oh, it was very hot and nice, but today was a very windy and cloudy day. It was very nice, and nobody really did much. We were all exhausted from the forest, so we all slept in and just kind of braved the wind.
2: Right.
3: It's real nice right now, though. Real nice.
2: Well, when it's nice, it's really nice, right? And when it's bad, it's really bad.
3: Yeah.
2: All right. Listen, we are just so happy to hear from you after so long. You keep in touch, all right?
3: Yeah, I'll be around with Contessa.
2: All right, ciao, baby. Keys. All right. All right, Uncle Buck on ShoutingFire.com inside world famous confessional with Contessa de la Luna. And you can get inside too at the 219-256-5862. How did the phone call was all right. I mean, it could be better, but there could have been other circumstances. Let's have somebody else give a call. 219-256-5862 is your opportunity to get off your mind what is weighing on your shoulders.

0: nothing to give. 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
1: I seen you digging a hole in your neighborhood. You're crazy, but you're lazy. 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With faces I remember. 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
0: Walking through the suburbs, they're not exactly lovers. You're a couple, especially when your bodies double duplicate. And then you wait for the next Kuwait. Karma coma, Jamaica and Roma. 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Karma coma, Jamaica and Roma. Karma coma, Jamaica and Roma.
2: 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This is Contessa de la Luna coming to you from the world famous confessional on shoutingfire.com. We are back doing the show. We are going to see how it goes, right? Mostly we are going to see, like, are people interested enough to call in occasionally, right? Like you. You can hear the sound of my voice encouraging you to do so. So we are going to do it for, you know, like a few months to see if it's worth it. We hope so, because we miss you people. We miss your stories and your phone calls. So we are playing music and we are waiting to hear about your guilt, your shame, and your manner felonies.

0: What? Jamaica and Roma, comma, coma.
1: What?
0: Jamaica and Roma, comma, coma.
1: What?
0: Jamaica and Roma, comma, coma.
1: What?
0: Jamaica and Roma.

526-5862 is the number for you to call to talk with La Contessa. Shout out to Baba Zila, who is on the chat. You can be on the chat at Shouting Fire as well. You just go to the shoutingfire.com. There you go. So we're going till 10 p.m. Pacific time. So we got 90 minutes to go. Plenty of time to talk to you at the 219-256-5862. She wants to add that the program will be uploaded to the Mixcloud, to La Contessa's Mixcloud, that the Lover Jones is doing it, of course. And so, like, we will say, like, by Wednesday, right, we'll give you a couple of days to do it. We will get that up. 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

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So next Sunday you will have an opportunity. Also, be sure and tune in to the Necropolis on Fridays, what is that, 10 to midnight, with the Lava Jones, who also selected music for this program. So, shoutingfire.com, right? Anyway, we will see you next week. And ciao, baby. Kiss, kiss.

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2: And now, another tale of tragedy from Booyah, the Burned Out Burner.
3: You know, one time I did something so stupid at Burning Man. Oh man, this was like dumb. This was like, God, the stupidest thing ever. You see, I like the man in arm. He's a pretty cool dude. He and I have had some like really good communions, you know. But I thought it was kind of, you know, elitist. The dude's made out of wood, got all the attention on the ply and everything. So I thought, wouldn't it be cool if some real, like, non-Pinocchio dude got to be the Burning Man for a change? You know, a Burning Man. So I siphoned off some gas from our car. That was pretty stupid itself, come to think of it. Tasted awful. And then after I siphoned, I took a bath in all this gas and I lit a cigarette. I mean, it was pretty cool and all, but God, I never knew it wouldn't be a controlled burn, you know what I mean? Like, the man always burns so smooth and all. Oh man, that was so stupid.
2: Don't be like Booyah. Be smart. And don't be out of control. Burn bright. Don't burn out.

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0: Ah, but there are 364 un-birthdays.
1: Precisely why we're gathered here to cheer.
2: Why, then today's my un-birthday, too.
1: It is?
0: What a small world this is.
1: In that case, a very merry un-birthday.
2: To me?
0: To you.
1: A very merry un-birthday.
2: From me?
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0: Folks, it's important to remember the old days of the Yiddish theater. That's right. This very Bowery Ballroom was a Yiddish theater years ago. And right now, I want everybody to remember that no matter what you do in life, no one is more important than your mama. For those of you who love Yiddish theater, perhaps like us, you'll recognize this tune that we humbly offer. So you saw some tail in the fat man's yard. She's kind of old, but you were already hard. You jumped the fence and you're ready to go. But there's one thing I'd like you to know. Hey, mister, that's my mama, you're stupid.
1: Thank you very much.
0: Enter her gently, for her hair pie is drooping. Show her respect as you cream in her douche. 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Thanks, mister. To you, she's a cum dumpster, but that skank

0: 有啲摆。
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2: You know, one time I did something so stupid at Burning Man. Oh man, was this ever dumb. Oh my god, this is like, man, the stupidest thing ever. You see, I thought it would be really cool to get really drunk and steal a golf cart and drive around the playa blindfolded just because, you know, like when can you ever do that in the real world? So I like stole this golf cart, but then I got too drunk and I passed out while I was driving down the Esplanade. I mean, it was pretty cool and all. I mean, it was in the paper the next day and everything, but I didn't even get to see it for like a week because I was in jail in Reno. God, I never knew there were, like, rules and stuff out here. Oh, man, that was so stupid.
1: Don't be like Booyah. 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

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He just couldn't. 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

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Better see yourself a shrink. 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Now he's running down a dark. Diabolical awaits. 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Diabolical laughs in an alley full of soot. 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You'll be different now. Somewhat shorter on one side. 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Diabolical inside? Panic in his brain pulls and gets away. Loses him a foot. It's a dark and evil day. See him running. Limping blood. 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
2: 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I enjoy giving my stuff away. 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I enjoy giving my stuff away. I enjoy giving my

0: Sugar Hill Records continued to have success with Joseph Sadler, also known as Grandmaster Flash. A South Bronx native, Sadler is credited with being the first disc jockey to change the arrangements of songs by using duplicate copies of records. Also known as Grandmaster Flash.
1: And you can still play that shit today.
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2: Giving a gift to someone else is the greatest gift you can give yourself. Giving a gift to someone else is the greatest gift you can give yourself. Giving a gift to someone else is the greatest gift you can give yourself.

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1: That's what's up,
0: yeah. Turn it up,

0: got any inspiration source?
1: Just it's like
0: old records?
1: What is old records? You know, how I feel for the day. You know what I'm saying? It's like, I don't understand, like, how this shit comes through me, or when I feel the urge to work.

0: for us to go. But you know what? Anytime you want to visit Sesame Street again, all you have to do is take this record off the record player, turn it over, put it back on the record player, and put the needle back on at the beginning. So let's get together again real soon. Until then, are you ready, everybody?
1: Yeah, buddy.

The Uncle of the Prophet. Prophet Muhammad sallallahu alaihi wasallam had two famous uncles, one called Abu Talib, who when the Prophet's father died raised him like his own son and supported him when Muhammad became the Prophet of Allah and began telling the people of Mecca about Islam. His other uncle was an arrogant and proud man, one of the wealthiest men of the tribe of Quraysh. He had a hot, fiery temper. Because he lost his temper and became angry very easily, the people of Mecca nicknamed him Abu Lahab, which means father of the flame. His real name was Abd al-Uzza, which means servant or slave of al-Uzza. Al-Uzza was one of the idols which the Quraysh worshipped instead of Allah. The people of Mecca thought these foolish little figures of man or animals, which they made themselves out of stone or wood, were as powerful as Allah and could answer their prayers and grant them their wishes. Abd al-Uzza was very proud to have such a fine name, and he truly believed in the power of the idols. You can imagine what Abu Lahab thought when his very own nephew, Muhammad, started telling the Quraysh that their idol worship was wrong. They should destroy the figures that they made and just worship Allah alone. He was furious. First he went to Muhammad and started yelling at him. How could he tell his people such a thing? Give up your idols? He tried to convince Muhammad to stop at once. But Muhammad sallallahu alaihi wasallam was the prophet of Allah and knew that he was only trying to show his people the right way. He didn't stop and continued to tell the Quraysh that Allah was the only God. Then Abu Lahab went to the people of Mecca. He said bad things about his nephew Muhammad and called him names and worked very hard to make Muhammad's life miserable. Can you imagine? The prophet's very own uncle. Even the wife of Abu Lahab made trouble for the prophet. In the early evening, she would sneak out and place thorny branches on the path the prophet walked to his prayer. Sometimes the prophet did not have shoes to wear, and in the darkness would not see the branches and walk over them, piercing his feet. Allah revealed this surah to tell us that people like Abu Lahab and his wife, and others who try to prevent us from being good Muslims, will be the losers one day. Those people are a test from Allah for the good Muslims. If we are patient and strong, we will, inshallah, be the winners in this life and with Allah. The deeds of Abu Lahab will fail, his wealth and gains to no avail. Into the burning fire he'll fall. His wife will follow with thorns so tall, wrapped round her neck, one and all.

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Kitchen Party Damga Would you like to look at my sensei Natural Beauty Photo Training Always ready to Phone for Nation Put my Bumpy Chanel Dress In Sleep Louis Vuitton

Just sort of, you know, thinking about tomorrow. 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I was thinking of cutting out the floor.

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3: Right now, before we go anyplace else, I want you to go with me to a special place that I know. It's a museum. But it isn't an ordinary museum. It's a very abstract museum in which they show sound paintings. If you can say that you show sound. But I don't see why you can't. But here we are.
4: I've lost my mind.
3: Some of the most beautiful works of art are here. Here's one right here. This is by a very fine young artist. Here, let me turn it on.
5: Hey, Bert. Hey, Bert. Come here, Bert.
6: Where are you, Ernie?
5: Oh, I'm right here in my bathtub.
6: Ah, oh, I see. Okay, Ernie, what is it now?
5: What is it now? Why, I'm here in my tubby, Bert.
6: Yeah?
5: And that means I'm going to wash myself.
6: So what do you need me for?
5: What a silly question.
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0: 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Why are you staring at me?
1: 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But enough of that.

0: Last week's apprehension of Penny Proud hasn't deterred millions of young people from trading music via Easy Jaxter. In fact, more Easy Jacks, as they are called, are joining the free music movement. As a result, record sales are down severely.
1: Value. 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
5: Psst, you. Yeah, you. We have a secret message for you. The burn isn't really just once a year. See the regional network section of the Burning Man website to find out how and where burners are meeting, arting, organizing, and burning 365 days a year. Because we are everywhere.
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Hoosier. Listen to her back there now. What do you mean, a vamp bite on your knee? I thought he was a neck man. What's that sucker doing down there in my territory?

side too. 79 times 76 years equals 6,004 years by 1986, or 6,000 by 82. Abraham seen the Messiah the very first time. To learn, unite, unite, Gentile and Jew. Unite or Hades come, it might collide. We are all one or none.

Good morning and welcome to Sunrise Sets. This is episode number 8. I'm the judge. This morning we're featuring Saeed Hassan, better known as DJ Shanto, from his Sunrise set at Camp Ataraxia at Burning Man 2018.

shoutingfire.com. You've been listening to Sunrise Sets, and that was DJ Shanto from a sunrise set at Camp Ataraxia at Burning Man 2018. If you'd like to find out more about Shanto, check out his Facebook at DeeJaySHanto, DJ Shanto. And if you've enjoyed today's set and you'd like me to feature a particular DJ in future episodes, drop me a note through the contact form here on shoutingfire.com. I'll be back next Monday at 6 a.m. Central Burner Time, that's 11 a.m. GMT, to help start your week on a good note. I'm the Judge. Thanks for listening. Hope you have a great week. 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

0: want to get us back into harmony with nature. 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
1: art, politics, music,
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2: art,
1: interviews,
2: politics,
1: art,
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3: 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Fuck that shit! 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
4: You ate it, Ralph.

When me say, yeah! Time and date, 8 p.m., 29th of September, 2004, or 6, I just can't remember. Where me there? Where me I do? I stand upon the corner. Why am I here? Who me a wait upon? I really wonder. What did I get you and when? I just can't remember. My mind is so far out there, it could be a major disaster. Me see only for bright lights shining for over yonder. It's not a dream, it's for real. I know because I'm sober. But something else kicked in. I know it's taking over. Taking over my body and soul. I'm getting hotter and hotter. Taking over my mind and my heart. Everything seems to be faster and faster. These lights are beaming at me. And I'm getting higher, higher. Into the next dimension. Hyperspace, taking me further and further. Got to see from the vibe when they look at my face. That I can't surrender. I don't want to be labeled out there. That I'm false, I'm just a pretender. That's why I'm telling everybody worldwide that I was captured by the space invader.

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I don't wanna leave. 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As many strange things up and all about. This is in my brain that I know walk about. And without a doubt, there's a drop. 1 minute everything is smooth and cool. The next I'm obeying different rules. As the adrenaline rush takes me away to another world. 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Taking me places where I really wanna be. Where everybody here is just like me. This is my world.

0: Hey, Maria, do you ever like to imagine you're somebody else?
1: 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I mean, like, wouldn't it be fun to be a disc jockey?
0: Yeah. But you know, whenever I get to thinking it'd be nicer to be somebody else, I just remind myself how nice it is just to be
2: the record player.

play on, play on, play on, play on, play on, play on, play on, play on, play on, play on, play on, play on, play on, play on, play on, play on, play on, play on, play on, play on, play on, play on, play on, play on, play on, play on, play on, play on, play on, play on, play on, play on, play on, play on, play on, play on, play on, play on, play on, play on, play on, play on, play on, play on, 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play on, play on, play on, play on, play on, play on, play on, play on, play on, play on, play on, play on, play on, play on, play on, play on, play on, play on, play on, play on, play on, play on, 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
0: you, politics,
2: you,
0: art, politics, music,
2: art,
0: news,
2: art,
0: events, interviews,
2: politics,
0: you,
2: music,
0: interviews,
2: art,
0: art,
2: you,
0: politics,
2: art, music,
0: politics,
2: news,
0: music,
2: news,
0: events,
2: events,
0: art,
2: interviews,
0: you,
2: politics,
0: you,
2: art,
0: music,
2: art,
0: art,
2: you,
0: politics,
2: you,
0: music,
2: you.
3: And now, daily gifting affirmation number 420.
4: 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It is better to give than to receive. It is better to give than to receive.

0: What's it do?
1: Can't you see? It makes everlasting gobstoppers.
0: Did you say everlasting gobstoppers?
1: That's right. For children with very little pocket money, you can suck them forever. What you are witnessing, dear friends, is the most enormous miracle of the machine age. The creation of a confectionery giant. Finito!

0: 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This is Stephen from Sydney, Australia. 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
1: And now, another tale of tragedy from Booyah, the burned out burner.
2: You know, one time I did something so stupid at Burning Man. Oh man, was this ever dumb. Oh my god, this is like, man, the stupidest thing ever. You see, I thought it would be really cool to get really drunk and steal a golf cart and drive around the playa blindfolded just because, you know, like when can you ever do that in the real world? So I, like, stole this golf cart, but then I got too drunk and I passed out while I was driving down the Esplanade. I mean, it was pretty cool and all. I mean, it was in the paper the next day and everything, but I didn't even get to see it for like a week because I was in jail in Reno. God, I never knew there were, like, rules and stuff out here. Oh, man, that was so stupid.
1: Don't be like Booyah. Be smart and don't be out of control. Burn bright. 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

step up in their Sunday dressing, slapping handcuffs on you, torturing to get a confession. 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

0: And now, another tale of tragedy from Booyah, the burned-out burner.
1: You know, one time I did something so stupid at Burning Man. Oh man, was this ever dumb. Oh my god, this is like, man, the stupidest thing ever. You see, I thought it would be really cool to get really drunk and steal a golf cart and drive around the playa blindfolded just because, you know, like when can you ever do that in the real world? So I like stole this golf cart, but then I got too drunk and I passed out while I was driving down the Esplanade. I mean, it was pretty cool and all. I mean, it was in the paper the next day and everything, but I didn't even get to see it for like a week because I was in jail in Reno. God, I never knew there were, like, rules and stuff out here. Oh, man, that was so stupid.
0: Don't be like Booyah. Be smart and don't be out of control. 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

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If we sneaking up upon it, come.

0: Milk for you, and also some for me.
1: It's out of sight.
2: Before you go, would you sing one other song?
3: Which one?
2: That one about taking a...
1: Yuck!
4: You're wasting your life making shit!
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7: Auf dem Dorf, beim Tanze sah ich sie und sank fast in die Knie. Sie war so schön wie Milch und Blut.
8: You think they got the message?

0: So the eyes have it. The eyes have it. Unlock. Unlock. Unlock.
1: Order.
2: And I say this rhetorically because, of course, by just about any standard, we would have to concede that this is, of course, a piece of music. Is it music?
3: And now, daily gifting affirmation number 420.
4: It is better to give than to receive. It is better to give than to receive. It is better to give than to receive.

Bye-bye.

0: They're going to put our phone topic aside today to speak to a headliner. In fact, they call him the godfather of soul, Mr. Dynamite, and the hardest working man in showbiz. But very soon, he may be known as the defendant. Grammy-winning soul singer James Brown is about to embark on a South American tour, but it's this tour that prompted his latest brush with the law. Brown says that he and his wife had an argument because she wasn't going on the tour with him. Adrian Brown and South Carolina police say that in the argument, it resulted, as a matter of fact, in Brown assaulting his wife with a lead pipe and firing a gun at a car that she was in. These are charges that Brown denies. He was released yesterday on $15,000 bond. He joins us from Atlanta to discuss the charges, and we welcome you, James Brown. How did all of this trouble begin?
1: Living in America. Nothing wrong.
0: Nothing wrong at all. You're not in any difficulty, but you're out on bond.
1: No, I'm not.
0: Have all the charges been dropped?
1: Yeah, I'm out on love.
0: Are you out on love or out of love? Which is it?
1: Out on love. Alone from night to night, you find me.
0: Now, James, this isn't the first time you and your wife have had a problem. Are the two of you going to be able to work this out?
1: Let's talk about some music.
0: You want to talk about music, and you don't want to talk about what happened.
1: No, it's all over.
0: Well, let's talk about your tour. When are you leaving?
1: We're leaving tomorrow.
0: And where are you going?
1: Rio de Janeiro and São Paulo, Brazil.
0: Now, your fans will have read all about this, James. Aren't you concerned about that?
1: No, danke schön. I'm concerned because there's nothing wrong.
0: And what are you going to say to your fans when they ask you some questions about it?
1: I'm going to say, I feel good. Papa's got a brand new bag. It's a man's world.
0: Well, that's the second time we've heard that in 2 days. That's very interesting. Now, don't leave us, James. You stay right there.
1: I'm not going
0: to
1: leave
0: that. We have to talk about. Well, tell us a little bit about what you're going to be doing on this tour.
1: What'd you say?
0: What are you going to be doing on this tour?
1: I'm going to be doing Papa's got a brand new bag, living in America. Sex machine, get up off of that thing. I feel good. Jam.
0: Now, I understand that you already... James, I have to ask you one serious question here. I understand you already have started divorce proceedings. Does that mean that you're now eligible?
1: Yes, I'm eligible. I'm singing. I want to mingle.
0: You want to mingle?
1: Yeah.
0: Now, the women love you when you get out there. Why do you think that is?
1: What'd you say?
0: The women love you when you get out there.
1: Why is that, ladies?
0: Well, I'm asking you.
1: Huh? Because I look good.
0: What do you think that is? I smell good.
1: I feel good.
0: And you sing good.
1: And make love good.
0: Oh. Well, there we are. We don't have to.

0: ask anybody else. We got that from the source.
1: There you are.
0: Now, you're involved in publishing a gospel magazine. Tell us a little bit about that.
2: The Second Coming. It's out of Augusta, Georgia, the anchor. Joseph P. Young is the editor, and James Brown is one of the advisors. And we're doing a fantastic job. The Second Coming. It features, on this week, I think we have the Pope and I believe the Williams brothers.
1: Mm-hmm.
2: And next week we're going to have Reverend Al Sharpton, I think, on the cover.
1: Mm-hmm.
2: And we'll be doing a lot of good things, and hopefully we'll get Brother Ted Turner on the cover. Ted, where you at?
0: James, we want to thank you for being with us today.
2: Wait
0: and
2: a
0: giving
2: minute,
0: us an
2: I just
0: opportunity.
2: Got here.
0: Oh, is there something more you want to say that we haven't covered?
2: Yeah, I want to say a lot of things.
0: Okay,
2: go ahead. I love America. I love everybody.
0: Well,
2: I feel good.
0: It sounds to me as though you're not troubled by any of this at all.
2: This is a man's world.
0: Thanks for reminding us of that. Every once in a while, we forget.
2: Get up on
0: we've remembered again. James, good luck on your tour. Thanks for being with us. I guess we're going to hear lots more.
2: Hasta luego.
0: Okay, hasta luego to you, too.
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2: 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Butt plug! 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

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Sit back and blink while I wind the bag. 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

0: Okay, everybody, welcome to it's almost the end of the show. What's your problem, man?
1: Isn't this over yet?
0: No, it's not over yet. They still got the rest of the show to go.
1: Whatever.
0: That's so cliche crap, saying whatever. I can't believe you.
1: Yeah, right.
0: You know, it's just stupid. You can sit here and say whatever at me all show, and you may think you look cool, but it looks really dumb.
1: Yeah, whatever, dude. I don't know. Whatever, you know. I got the tude now, you know? Whatever, I don't care, you know? It's like, just whatever, I'm letting it happen, I'm freewheeling.
0: Dude, if your attitude doesn't change, I'm just not gonna do the song with you.
1: Whatever. I went down to the beach and saw Kiki, she was all like, and I'm like, whatever. Then this chick comes up to me and she's all like, hey, aren't you that dude? And I'm like, yeah, whatever. So later, I'm at the pool hall, and this girl comes up, and she's all like, and I'm like, yeah, what?

And then it's 3 a.m. I'm on the corner wearing my leather. This dude comes up and he's like, hey, punk. I'm like, yeah, whatever. Then I'm throwing dice in the alley. Officer Leroy comes up and he's like, hey, I thought I told you. And I'm like, yeah, whatever. Then up comes Zaffo. I'm like, yo, Zaffo, what's up? He's like, done. I'm like, that's cool.

0: Gonzalez.
1: Who's this?
0: This is a friend. Listen, I was told to call you.
1: Okay.
0: For a modeling job.
1: Yes.
0: I want to show you my goods.
1: You really do?
0: Yes, I want to come in and just give it all. I want to show you what I'm capable of.
1: Oh, excellent. Really, fantastic. Why don't you just come in, okay? I'll give you the address. How tall are you?
0: Pardon?
1: How tall are you?
0: Oh, I'm approximately 6'1".
1: Oh, wow. Excellent. Have you ever done runway?
0: Runway is just all hat to me, sweetheart. Let me tell you what I really do. I soak myself in lamp oil, and then I burn myself in front of the crowd. It works. Honey, listen, it works.
1: It's going to be appropriate.
0: Oh, it's appropriate. Oh. People love it. The people love it.
1: How many times have you...
0: Well, I've burnt myself several times. I'm only scarred about the face and breast, chest, neck, and head. It's not too bad. But other than that, I look fine. A little makeup conceals everything.
1: Well,
0: look, I have other acts, too.
1: Listen, why don't I put you on hold for a second?
0: Hurry up.
2: Good evening. This is the Intergalactic Operator. Can I help you?
3: 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I'm trying to reach Flight Commander P.R. Johnson on Mars Flight 2247.

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1: Ration, siphon, station, stash, rash, state, sycamore, scythe, ration, siphon, station, stash, rash, state, sycamore, scythe, ration, siphon, station, stash, rash, state, sycamore, scythe, ration, 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

0: Doo-doo, doctor, ration, fashion, doo-dog, doo-doo, doctor. It suits me, but not me.
1: It suits me, but not me.
0: It suits me, but not me.
1: It suits me, but not me.
0: It suits me, but not me.
1: It suits me, but not me.
0: It suits me, but not me.
1: It suits me, but not me.
0: It suits me, but not
1: me. It suits me, but not me.
0: It suits me, but not me.
1: It suits me, but not me.
0: It suits me, but not me. It suits me,
1: it suits me,
0: but not me,
1: but not me,
0: but not me,
1: but not me,
0: but suits me,
1: but not me.
0: To do today,
1: to do today,
0: to do today,
1: to do today.
0: Blake, hideous, Blake, hideous, Blake, hideous, Blake, hideous, Blake, hideous, Blake, hideous. To do today,
1: to do today,
0: to do today,
1: to do today.
0: Blake hideous, Blake hideous, Blake hideous, Blake hideous, Blake hideous, Blake hideous.
1: To do today,
0: to do today,
1: to do today,
0: to do today.
1: Blake hideous, Blake hideous, Blake hideous, Blake hideous, Blake hideous, Blake hideous.
0: Dichotomy bongo, dichotomy bongo, dichotomy bongo, dichotomy bongo.
1: Dog, dog, do dog, dog, do dog, dog, do dog, do do do dog, dog, do dog, dog, do dog, dog, do dog. 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video rodeo video rodeo video rodeo video rodeo video rodeo video rodeo video rodeo video rodeo video rodeo video rodeo video rodeo video rodeo video rodeo video rodeo rodeo rodeo video rodeo video 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

0: and Bruce both started playing when I said tighten up the bass. 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

the brain, it's plain to see. When I saw him on the street, the first thing he said to me was, boy, we sure can make those Big Macs fast. He's got McDonald's on the brain, it's plain to see. They've got McDonald's on the brain, it's plain to see. They sat around on their 15-minute break, showing the scars on their arms. They bragged about how fast they made those hamburgers and talked about the times that they got burned. They've got McDonald's on the brain, it's plain to see.

0: Music by our guest there, the Aphex Twin, or Richard James. That was the first track from a new EP. The track's called Children Talking. And the EP on the Warp label is actually called Hangable Auto Bulb, and it's an anagram, we've just been told. He won't tell us what it is, but Robert's drawn the circle, and we'll try and give you the answer before the end of the programme.
1: I don't think there's much hope of that, but anyway. OK, new topic now. Moondog Jr., a Belgian mad jazz quintet built around the vocalist and guitarist Steph Camel Carlens, a busy fellow who also serves as bass player with the band Deus. What I like about Moondog Jr. is their anarchic sense of humour, which is revealed in their freewheeling attitude to ensemble playing, and also in the ridiculous titles they dream up. Take their new album, for instance, Every Day I Wear a Greasy Black Feather on My Hat. Well, it's hard to resist playing things with names like that, so here's a slice of it. This is Love 609.

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0: Interviews.
1: You.
0: Politics.
1: You.
0: Art.
1: Politics.
0: Music.
1: Art.
0: News.
1: Art.
0: Events.
1: Interviews.
0: Politics.
1: Music.
0: Music.
1: Art.
0: You.
1: Politics.
0: Art.
1: Music.
0: Politics.
1: News.
0: You.
1: Music.
0: News.
1: Events.
0: Events.
1: Art.
0: Interviews.
1: You.
0: Politics.
1: You.
0: Art.
1: Music.
0: Art.
1: You.
0: Politics.
1: You.
0: Music.
1: You.
2: And now, another tale of tragedy from Booyah, the burned out burner.
3: You know, one time I did something so stupid at Burning Man. Oh man, this was like dumb. This was like, God, the stupidest thing ever. You see, I like the man and all. I mean, he's a pretty cool dude. He and I have had some like really good communions, you know. But I thought it was kind of, you know, elitist. The dude's made out of wood, got all the attention on the ply and everything. So I thought, wouldn't it be cool if some real, like, non-Pinocchio dude got to be the Burning Man for a change? You know, a Burning Man. So I siphoned off some gas from our car. That was pretty stupid itself. Come to think of it, tasted awful. And then after I siphoned, I took a bath in all this gas and I lit a cigarette. I mean, it was pretty cool and all, but God, I never knew it wouldn't be a controlled burn, you know what I mean? Like, the man always burns so smooth and all. Oh man, that was so stupid.
2: Don't be like Booyah. Be smart. And don't be out of control. 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

straight. 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

0: crowd. What a shithole. Very nice, very nice. Seriously, I keep the Bowery Ballroom. It's very nice here. I've got a very nice dressing room. I'd like to thank the management, actually, for taking the trouble to clean the vomit off the piece. The Bowery Ballroom. What a dream. Think about it. So many shitty acts have played here. Every great act that Roseland and Irving Plaza reject plays here. Right here! I kid. We've got a lot of hot young bands that come in here. You know, cool bands, right? Really cool. Rock it to me, suck it to me. You know what I'm saying? Yes. Bands that have, you know, they have those deals on independent labels, right? Big fucking deal. I've got worms in my stool that have deals with independent labels. It's nice, Roseland. It's a good opportunity that Roseland, what the fuck? Bowery Ballroom, second show. I'm a fucking dog. What do you want? Yes. Bowery Ballroom. No, truly, it's a great forum. It's a great place for up-and-coming young bands to hone their skills before making the transition into the food service industry. It's a shithole! All right. You guys ready to rock it to me, suck it to me, yes? Hey, rock it to me, suck it to me. All right. We've got a lot of music and surprises for you. We're making an album tonight. That's right. So we can't fuck it up. We can't fuck it up. Oh, I haven't felt this much pressure since Marmaduke sat on my face.
1: In the dull and commonplace occurrences of day-to-day living, one thing stands out as a completely unique experience.
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That's good. 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On the guitar, Mr. Dominic Miller. On the drums, Mr. Vinnie Colaiuta. On the keyboard, David Sanchez. And this song is called I'm Mad About You.

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And I can run down, check out the station to see if that good old station is clean. And I can fuss all around the place for dust and dirt while I'm the image program queen.

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1: events,
0: news,
1: interviews,
0: music, events,
1: you,
0: news,
1: interview,
0: events,
1: interviews,
0: interviews,
1: you,
0: politics,
1: you,
0: art,
1: politics,
0: music,
1: art,
0: news,
1: art,
0: events,
1: interviews,
0: you,
1: music,
0: art,
1: you,
0: politics,
1: art,
0: music,
1: news, politics,
0: news,
1: music, news,
0: events,
1: events,
0: art,
1: interviews,
0: politics,
1: you,
0: art,
1: music,
0: art,
1: you,
0: politics,
1: you, music,
0: you.
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7: Psst, you. Yeah, you. 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The Burn isn't really just once a year. 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Because we are everywhere.
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Buy it, use it, break it, fix it, trash it, change it, mail, upgrade it, charge it, point it, zoom it, press it, snap it, work it, quick erase it, write it, cut it, paste it, save it, load it, check it, quick rewrite it, plug it, play it, burn it, rip it, drag it, drop it, zip, unzip it, lock it, fill it, call it, find it, view it, code it, jam, unlock it, surf it, scroll it, pause it, click it, cross it, crack it, switch, update it, name it, read it, tune it, print it, scan it, send it, fax, rename it, touch it, bring it, pay it, watch it, turn it, leave it.

0: And now, another tale of tragedy from Booyah, the burned out burner.
1: You know, one time I did something so stupid at Burning Man. Oh man, was this ever dumb. God, this is like the stupidest thing ever. You see, I thought it would be really cool to like share the love and all. So I saw this police officer who looked all kind of lonely and out of place. And I said, hey man, you want some of this? I don't know if he thought I was going to hit him or what. All I wanted to do was give him a little glow. But he like, you know, arrested me and stuff. I thought it was just a burner costume, you know? God, I never knew that cops had to like obey the law and do their jobs and stuff out here. Oh man, that was so stupid.
0: Don't be like Booyah. 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